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0: Look at us coming together, getting ready to celebrate the holiday weekend. It's actually National Beatles Day today. How about that? Kicking things off right. This is Madison, your friend weekdays here, hanging out with you, playing lots of great music. And what do you know? Delight is up now.
1: We're going to dance. We're going to dance. We're going to dance.

0: Madison June and you hanging out together. It is July 2nd, Global Beatles Day, celebrating the iconic band, the iconic music from the Beatles. And it's also National Take Your Dog to Work Day. How did I not get that memo?
1: Absolutely positive.
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11: From the Colton Steakhouse of Dixon Weather Center. For Waverly, Clarksville, Paris, Murray, and all of JZM land, we could see an isolated shower or storm.

0: early. Overnight lows will drop down close to 75 degrees. Another very hot and humid one on Friday with a chance of some scattered showers and storms. Highs near 95, a heat index approaching 110. Overnight lows in the mid-70s. Friday night, we could see isolated showers and storms for the 4th, a high near 95. I'm staff meteorologist Sally Russell on Classic Hits 105.1 WJZM.
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National Weather Service in Memphis has issued a severe thunderstorm warning for West Central Benton County in West Tennessee, Carroll County in West Tennessee, until 8:15 p.m. Central Daylight Time. At 7:31 p.m. Central Daylight Time, a severe thunderstorm was located near Brewston, or near Huntington, moving west at 10 miles per hour. Hazard, 60 miles per hour wind gusts and quarter-size hail. Source, radar indicated. Impact, hail damage to vehicles is expected. Expect wind damage to roofs, siding, and trees. 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

0: Hi, friends. Our country getting ready to celebrate its 250th birthday, and a brand new survey says most Americans still believe in the American dream. Freedom, opportunity, honesty, personal responsibility, that's all part of the American dream. Most people still proud to be American. What about you?
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0: Nobody else is playing that, just us here. Hey, what's going on? It is Madison. Holiday weekend upon us. May want to have an adult beverage or two. But new research says 36% of Americans who are over the age of 21 who actually can drink less, certainly are drinking less than they were a year ago. They simply have less desire to drink. 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
2: From the Colton Steakhouse of Dixon Weather Center. For Waverly, Clarksville, Paris, Murray, and all of JZM land. We could see an isolated shower or storm early. Overnight lows will drop down close to 75 degrees. Another very hot and humid one on Friday with a chance of some scattered showers and storms. Highs near 95, a heat index approaching 110. Overnight lows in the mid-70s. Friday night, we could see isolated showers or storms for the 4th, a high near 95. I'm staff meteorologist Sally Russell on Classic Hits 105.1 WJZM.
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Madonna rocking your radio, rolling right on to Kansas. And if you were dying to hear Dead or Alive, Def Leppard, Ace of Base, I've got that too. Don't worry. It's your girl Madison. I'll take care of you. Carrie.

0: Are you single and ready to mingle? This Reddit thread had me cracking up, and I'm not single. People are sharing the most unusual reasons they refuse to date someone. And no, it's not because of politics. It's because of surprisingly specific reasons, like someone wearing too much cologne or someone disliking pigeons. It just proves that minor habits, preferences, and quirks can be deal breakers for some people.
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10: For Waverly, Clarksville, Paris, Murray, and all of JZM land. We could see an isolated shower or storm early. Overnight lows will drop down close to 75 degrees. Another very hot and humid one on Friday with a chance of some scattered showers and storms. Highs near 95, a heat index approaching 110. Overnight lows in the mid-70s. Friday night, we could see isolated showers or storms for the 4th, a high near 95. I'm staff meteorologist Sally Russell on Classic Hits 105.1 WJZM.
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0: friends, this has been an argument all week long. The age-old question, who has the best hot dog? In a bracket-style hot dog contest, the competition ended with a final showdown between Cincinnati and Seattle, coming in top dog, literally top dog. One featuring a potato bun with cream cheese, the other hot dog, a butterfly beef frank with caramelized onions, sriracha, spicy mustard, jalapenos. Ooh, I'll take both.
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6: Did you know which of our Tom Petty albums was a solo record?
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0: Incredible soundtrack to the weekend. We've got it. I know you're going to want to keep the party going all weekend long, hanging out with friends, hanging out with family. And we're here for you, playing all of your favorite music. Madison June is my name. You can find me on social media at Madison On Air. Say bye-bye to physical discs. That's what PlayStation is doing. After January of 2028, they will no longer sell CDs or discs of brand new games. You're only going to be able to purchase them digitally. I don't know why this makes me sad. Truly is the end of an era.
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3: For Waverly, Clarksville, Paris, Murray, and all of JZM land. We could see an isolated shower or storm early. Overnight lows will drop down close to 75 degrees. Another very hot and humid one on Friday with a chance of some scattered showers and storms. Highs near 95, a heat index approaching 110. Overnight lows in the mid-70s. Friday night, we could see isolated showers or storms for the 4th, a high near 95.
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Who is ready for the holiday weekend? Pink Floyd right there. I know I'm ready. I've got all of your favorite music coming at you, counting down the moments. Hopefully you don't have to work this weekend. Tommy Two-Tone, Tom Petty, and Cutting Crew all coming up on the way.

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0: 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Have you ever had the beef tallow fries? I am telling you what, those make all the difference. They're pricey, but they're so, so good.
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6: 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Now, the Navy's Blue Angels will be flying overhead when we're live on air tomorrow morning, along with up to 200 other aircraft. 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
2: For Waverly, Clarksville, Paris, Murray, and all of JZM land. We could see an isolated shower or storm early. Overnight lows will drop down close to 75 degrees. Another very hot and humid one on Friday with a chance of some scattered showers and storms. Highs near 95, a heat index approaching 110. Overnight lows in the mid-70s. Friday night, we could see isolated showers or storms for the 4th, a high near 95. I'm staff meteorologist Sally Russell on Classic Hits 105.1 WJZM.
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0: Nobody else is playing that, just us here. I love hot dogs. I hate saying it out loud. Are there any healthy hot dogs? Turns out most Americans don't actually believe hot dogs are bad for you. In the history of 4th of July, no one has ever turned a hot dog down, have they? A new study found half of people say eating hot dogs, they do it at least once a month. And 90% didn't realize how dangerous they were. All right, I don't want to hear the details. Spare me about my health journey this weekend. I just want to enjoy some good food.
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I'm Rick Burton with you until 11 o'clock tonight. Thanks for letting me keep you company with more of the music you know on the station you love, Waverly.

0: 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Of course, that's on rental costs, security deposits, factoring in income per capita. Maybe just stay put and get a different look.
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0: Madison June is my name. It is July 2nd. I want to send a very happy birthday wish to my daughter. My daughter, Vivian, she turns 12 today. I can't believe she's 12 years old. How old does that make me?
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12: For Waverly, Clarksville, Paris, Murray, and all of JZM land. We could see an isolated shower or storm early. Overnight lows will drop down close to 75 degrees. Another very hot and humid one on Friday with a chance of some scattered showers and storms. Highs near 95, a heat index approaching 110. Overnight lows in the mid-70s. Friday night, we could see isolated showers or storms for the 4th, a high near 95.
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0: Is anyone else going to be hanging out with their family this weekend? A new TikTok trend has two cousins going head-to-head, calling it the Cousin Hunger Games. I want to do this with my family. They decided to meet up at their local McDonald's and eat to the death to see who of them could eat the most chicken nuggets. One down 40 compared to the other's 38. That's kind of impressive. That's really impressive. Although at my barbecues, it would be who can eat the most potato salad.
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8: Few people now have asked me about a TikTok trend that they've come across. It's called 75 Hard. The challenge was created by entrepreneur and author Andy Frisella, who calls it a, quote, transformative mental toughness program and an Ironman for your brain. So here's what it entails. Eat a structured diet with no alcohol, drink a gallon of water, read 10 pages of nonfiction, take a progress photo, and complete 2 45-minute workouts, one of them outdoors, every day for 75 days. Quite a challenge. We asked CNN fitness contributor Dana Santis about this, who reminded us that sustainable fitness isn't about punishment or proving discipline through extremes. It's about building habits that integrate into your lifestyle in a way that feels supportive and repeatable. If you ask me, that's going to be the key to long-term success. I'm Dr. Sanjay Gupta, helping you live a better life.
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0: Thank you for celebrating Friday Eve here with me. Madison Tune is my name. 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
4: For Waverly, Clarksville, Paris, Murray, and all of JZM land. We could see an isolated shower or storm early. Overnight lows will drop down close to 75 degrees. Another very hot and humid one on Friday with a chance of some scattered showers and storms. Highs near 95, a heat index approaching 110. Overnight lows in the mid-70s. Friday night, we could see isolated showers or storms for the 4th, a high near 95. I'm staff meteorologist Sally Russell on Classic Hits 105.1 WJZM.
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8: For Waverly, Clarksville, Paris, Murray, and all of JZM land. We could see an isolated shower or storm early. Overnight lows will drop down close to 75 degrees. Another very hot and humid one on Friday with a chance of some scattered showers and storms. Highs near 95, a heat index approaching 110. Overnight lows in the mid-70s. Friday night, we could see isolated showers or storms for the 4th, a high near 95. I'm staff meteorologist Sally Russell on Classic Hits 105.1 WJZM.
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3: For Waverly, Clarksville, Paris, Murray, and all of JZM land. We could see an isolated shower or storm early. Overnight lows will drop down close to 75 degrees. Another very hot and humid one on Friday with a chance of some scattered showers and storms. Highs near 95, a heat index approaching 110. Overnight lows in the mid-70s. Friday night, we could see isolated showers or storms for the 4th, a high near 95. I'm staff meteorologist Sally Russell on Classic Hits 105.1 WJZM.
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5: From the Colton Steakhouse of Dixon Weather Center. For Waverly, Clarksville, Paris, Murray, and all of JZM land, we could see an isolated shower or storm early. Overnight lows will drop down close to 75 degrees. Another very hot and humid one on Friday with a chance of some scattered showers and storms. Highs near 95, a heat index approaching 110. Overnight lows in the mid-70s. Friday night, we could see isolated showers or storms for the 4th, a high near 95. I'm staff meteorologist Sally Russell on Classic Hits 105.1 WJZM.
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0: 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That fifth guy,
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7: For Waverly, Clarksville, Paris, Murray, and all of JZM land. We could see an isolated shower or storm early. Overnight lows will drop down close to 75 degrees. Another very hot and humid one on Friday with a chance of some scattered showers and storms. Highs near 95, a heat index approaching 110. Overnight lows in the mid-70s. Friday night, we could see isolated showers or storms for the 4th.
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0: Funky Cold Medina, Tone Loc for Michelle tonight. Checking in at work. Drop me a line on Instant Messenger on Facebook. That's what she did. Probably the quickest way to reach me here in the studio tonight. B-52's The Money Man. We'll kick things off with Fleetwood Mac on the other side of these.
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9: From the Colton Steakhouse of Dixon Weather Center. For Waverly, Clarksville, Paris, Murray, and all of JZM land. We could see an isolated shower or storm early. Overnight lows will drop down close to 75 degrees. Another very hot and humid one on Friday with a chance of some scattered showers and storms. Highs near 95, a heat index approaching 110. Overnight lows in the mid-70s. Friday night, we could see isolated showers or storms for the 4th, a high near 95. I'm staff meteorologist Sally Russell on Classic Hits 105.1 WJZM.
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0: 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That fifth guy,
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0: baby, hold on. It's the Money Man. It's Mike Scott. Aerosmith, Duran Duran coming up.
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4: At the age of 10, this TV public service announcement introduced me to the Drifters on Broadway, with the song eerily echoing through what appeared to be empty streets of a Hungarian village. The DJ you heard, Peter Zaboy, went from being a weekend Radio Free Europe DJ to becoming a highly successful entrepreneur and business teacher. On this day in 2015, Zaboy died in Budapest, age 71. 1969, Brian Jones, founder and lead guitarist of the Rolling Stones, is found dead in a swimming pool at his Hartfield, England home. Abetted by drug and alcohol abuse, the coroner ruled his passing was, quote, death by misadventure, end quote. 2 years later to the day, 1971, Jim Morrison, who left the Doors at the end of 1970, is found dead in a bathtub of his Paris apartment. And although an autopsy was never performed, the official cause of death was heart failure. Both performers became members of
9: the 27 Club.
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10: For Waverly, Clarksville, Paris, Murray, and all of JZM land, we could see an isolated shower or storm early. Overnight lows will drop down close to 75 degrees. Another very hot and humid one on Friday with a chance of some scattered showers and storms. Highs near 95, a heat index approaching 110. Overnight lows in the mid-70s. Friday night, we could see isolated showers or storms for the 4th, a high near 95. I'm staff meteorologist Sally Russell on Classic Hits 105.1 WJZM.
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6: From the Colton Steakhouse of Dixon Weather Center. For Waverly, Clarksville, Paris, Murray, and all of JZM land. We could see an isolated shower or storm early. Overnight lows will drop down close to 75 degrees. Another very hot and humid one on Friday with a chance of some scattered showers and storms. Highs near 95, a heat index approaching 110. Overnight lows in the mid-70s. Friday night, we could see isolated showers or storms for the 4th, a high near 95. I'm staff meteorologist Sally Russell on Classic Hits 105.1 WJZM.
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0: from the Beverly Hills Cop movie soundtrack. Kind of ironic because Seeger is from Ann Arbor, Michigan. And, of course, the storyline of the film surrounds a Detroit police officer, of course, from Michigan. But Eddie Murphy doing a great job. What a great movie. Awesome soundtrack. And from that soundtrack, Mr. Bob Seeger at Shakedown. Music on the way from the Cranberries and Debbie Gibson, too.
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0: Great one from Debbie Gibson, Only in My Dreams. Moving forward with ZZ Top, Billy Gibbons and the boys kicking things off. Sir Elton and Kiki D, and those fine young cannibals too in minutes.
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10: For Waverly, Clarksville, Paris, Murray, and all of JZM land, we could see an isolated shower or storm early. Overnight lows will drop down close to 75 degrees. Another very hot and humid one on Friday with a chance of some scattered showers and storms. Highs near 95, a heat index approaching 110. Overnight lows in the mid-70s. Friday night, we could see isolated showers or storms for the 4th, a high near 95. I'm staff meteorologist Sally Russell on Classic Hits 105.1 WJZM.
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0: 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One of two back-to-back hits for that great band. 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
11: For Waverly, Clarksville, Paris, Murray, and all of JZM land. We could see an isolated shower or storm early. Overnight lows will drop down close to 75 degrees. Another very hot and humid one on Friday with a chance of some scattered showers and storms. Highs near 95, a heat index approaching 110. Overnight lows in the mid-70s. Friday night, we could see isolated showers or storms for the 4th, a high near 95. I'm staff meteorologist Sally Russell on Classic Hits 105.1 WJZM.
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How are you? It's Mike Scott. Thanks for hanging out with me this morning. It's the music you know, the station you love.

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13: For Waverly, Clarksville, Paris, Murray, and all of JZM land. We could see an isolated shower or storm early. Overnight lows will drop down close to 75 degrees. Another very hot and humid one on Friday with a chance of some scattered showers and storms. Highs near 95, a heat index approaching 110. Overnight lows in the mid-70s Friday.
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0: 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Well, not really. I was just trying to make a point.
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0: All That She Wants, Ace of Base, one of the three big hits for that legendary band. More music on the way. George Michael leads the way. Got the Scorpions in there for Roy, and Prince on the way.
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15: For Waverly, Clarksville, Paris, Murray, and all of JZM land. We could see an isolated shower or storm early. Overnight lows will drop down close to 75 degrees. Another very hot and humid one on Friday with a chance of some scattered showers and storms. Highs near 95, a heat index approaching 110. Overnight lows in the mid-70s. Friday night, we could see isolated showers or storms for the 4th, a high near 95. I'm staff meteorologist Sally Russell on Classic Hits 105.1 WJZM.
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0: 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The Great Prince. 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

The music you know, the station you love. Huey Lewis in the News, the Bengals, and Belinda Carlisle all on the way this morning. I'm Mike Scott with you on Classic Hits 105.1 WJZM. Thanks for letting me keep you company this early morning. How are you? It's Mike Scott. Stick with me. We'll get through this morning together on Classic Hits 105.1 WJZM.

0: That song, affectionately dubbed the Pina Colada Song, primarily because of its lyrics, but it does have a title, and it's one of two songs that Rupert Holmes released back in 1977. The other one was called Hymn, as you may recall. Didn't do very well in the charts, but this, of course, was the big hit. Escape, the actual title, of course, a.k.a. the Pina Colada Song. Got more music out of the way from Wilson Phillips from 1994, leading the way. Tom Petty, Berlin, and the Beastie Boys on the way next.
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10: For Waverly, Clarksville, Paris, Murray, and all of JZM land. We could see an isolated shower or storm early. Overnight lows will drop down close to 75 degrees. Another very hot and humid one on Friday with a chance of some scattered showers and storms. Highs near 95, a heat index approaching 110. Overnight lows in the mid-70s. Friday night, we could see isolated showers or storms for the 4th, a high near 95. I'm staff meteorologist Sally Russell on Classic Hits 105.1 WJZM.
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4th of July weekend, Jack and Diane behind the old Tasty Freeze, sucking on a chili dog. Yeah, right. Hey, I have no objection to anybody's sex life, as long as they don't practice it in the street and riding the horses. I'm Randy Johnson. I'm your holiday radio guy. Soon Wild Cherry gets okay. Eddie Money takes us home, plus the time John Lennon farted on Gilda Radner. That's an adventure.

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Matchbox 20, John Lennon should have lit a match. It would have been the gentlemanly thing to do. Gilda Radner, oh, we loved Gilda from SNL. She once recounted the time that John Lennon farted in her elevator, circa 1980. It was the day she moved into New York's Dakota Building. She squeezed into an elevator packed with cartons, boxes, and stuff because she's moving. The door opened, and John Lennon let loose what Gilda described as one of the loudest farts she'd ever heard. Gilda said, "This was more than your garden variety fart. This is a real

0: Blasto that rattled all of my boxes. I'm telling you, this thing had a tail on it. 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Lennon started laughing and said, "Welcome to the building, Gilda." Imagine. 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
11: From the Colton Steakhouse of Dixon Weather Center. For Waverly, Clarksville, Paris, Murray, and all of JZM land. We could see an isolated shower or storm early. Overnight lows will drop down close to 75 degrees. Another very hot and humid one on Friday with a chance of some scattered showers and storms. Highs near 95, a heat index approaching 110. Overnight lows in the mid-70s. Friday night, we could see isolated showers or storms for the 4th, a high near 95. I'm staff meteorologist Sally Russell on Classic Hits 105.1 WJZM.
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Playing one great song after another. And another. And another.

0: If you've been waiting to see Foreigner, well, you might be in luck. They've announced expanded dates for their 2026 tour. They've added a lot more shows on their Double Trouble, Double Vision tour alongside Lynyrd Skynyrd. And Lou Gramm, the original lead singer for Foreigner, is on the bill. They'll be in Albuquerque, El Paso, Scottsdale, and Reno. 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
9: From the Colton Steakhouse of Dixon Weather Center. For Waverly, Clarksville, Paris, Murray, and all of JZM land. We could see an isolated shower or storm early. Overnight lows will drop down close to 75 degrees. Another very hot and humid one on Friday with a chance of some scattered showers and storms. Highs near 95, a heat index approaching 110. Overnight lows in the mid-70s. Friday night, we could see isolated showers or storms for the 4th, a high near 95. I'm staff meteorologist Sally Russell on Classic Hits 105.1 WJZM.
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If this is it, we're doing all right. Happy 250th anniversary of America. I'm ready to celebrate. Went out yesterday, bought a boatload of fireworks. The guy who sold them to me was so excited, gave me a high three. I'm Randy Johnson. I'm your holiday radio pal. Soon, Green Day says good riddance. Phil Collins talks in nonsense words. Plus, how long could you balance a running chainsaw on your chin? First...

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0: Classic Hits, 105.1 WJZM. I fall down, I get up, I put the chainsaw back on my chin, and I try again. An Idaho man broke a potentially deadly Guinness World Record. He's pledged to never try again. The longest duration balancing a chainsaw that's running on his chin. David Rush opted to use an electric chainsaw instead of a gas-powered tool to prevent the jerky and unpredictable motions of a two-stroke engine. Well, of course, safety first. Rush said there were still numerous obstacles involved, including oil dripping from the blade onto his face, necessitating the use of safety goggles. Safety first. I had to keep the center of gravity just above my chin while the blade spun inches from my face. The oil dripped down and my nerves ramped up. He ended up keeping the chainsaw balanced for 4 minutes and 1.44 seconds before it fell. He didn't get hurt. Man, that is pretty scary. You know, my brother was recently involved in a chainsaw accident. Well, and now he's my half-brother, but you know.
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3: For Waverly, Dixon, McKenzie, Fairview, and all of JZM land, warm and humid this morning with some patchy fog, thunderstorms this afternoon, an extreme heat warning in effect with a high 95. A shower or thunderstorm this evening, our low falls to 74. Scattered storms early during the day on the 4th of July with a high back into the low 90s. I'm staff meteorologist Ann Holliday on Classic Hits 105.1 WJZM.
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0: We were having the time of our lives on this date in 1986. That's right, July 3rd, 1986. President Reagan, remember him? He presided over a gala ceremony in New York Harbor that saw the relighting of the renovated Statue of Liberty. Back when we could actually fix stuff.
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0: 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And I said, well, shy. I said, where should I put my pants? He said, oh, right over there next to mine.
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15: For Waverly, Dixon, McKenzie, Fairview, and all of JZM land, warm and humid this morning with some patchy fog, thunderstorms this afternoon, an extreme heat warning in effect with a high 95. A shower or thunderstorm this evening, our low falls to 74. Scattered storms early during the day on the 4th of July with a high back into the low 90s. I'm staff meteorologist Ann Holliday on Classic Hits 105.1 WJZM.
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I was recently in the Caribbean. They have a KFC. KFCs are everywhere. The other day, I was driving by the KFC, and on the sign out front, it said, KFC, the only thing missing is you. Think about it. I'm Randy Johnson. I'm your holiday radio bell. On the way, Tom Petty is falling. Glenn Fry's bringing the heat. Plus, bad parakeet, bad bird. First,

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0: 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The heat is on a Scottish parakeet, a loose parakeet in Scotland, being blamed for causing thousands of dollars in damage by pecking away at the rubber parts of residents' cars. Neighbors said the bird has been pecking at window seals and windshield wipers, causing thousands of dollars worth of damage. When questioned by the police, the bird readily admitted causing the damage, but bristled at being labeled as loose. However, this audio of the parakeet would contradict that claim.
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10: For Waverly, Dixon, McKenzie, Fairview, and all of JZM land, warm and humid this morning with some patchy fog, thunderstorms this afternoon, an extreme heat warning in effect with a high 95. The shower or thunderstorm this evening, our low falls to 74. Scattered storms early during the day on the 4th of July with a high back into the low 90s. I'm staff meteorologist Ann Holliday on Classic Hits 105.1 WJZM.
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0: Yeah, it's great to be with you, but could you just stand maybe another foot away? We are burning up in here. It's National Air Conditioning Appreciation Day. Well, smart they put that on July 3rd. The country is on fire. Drink water. Even if you're not thirsty, just make it a point today and over the weekend, drink lots of water. Put some of that electrolyte powder in there. That can help a little bit.
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12: For Waverly, Dixon, McKenzie, Fairview, and all of JZM land, warm and humid this morning with some patchy fog, thunderstorms this afternoon, an extreme heat warning in effect with a high 95. A shower or thunderstorm this evening, our low falls to 74. Scattered storms early during the day on the 4th of July with a high back into the low 90s. I'm staff meteorologist Ann Holliday on

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doing? 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Plus, a visit from Colonel Sanders. 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

0: It's the Kiss 105.1 WJZM. Tears for Fears. If you're afeard of a loose chicken, stay out of Kentucky. A chicken on the loose in a Kentucky neighborhood led an animal control officer and neighbors on a chase before taking a dip in the pool. Well, now we know why the chicken crossed the road, to take a dip in the pool. Officials are now trying to determine the chicken's origins so she can be returned to her owner. Wow, that's a very lucky chicken, especially in Kentucky, where many chickens haven't been so lucky.
1: I found a way to cook.
2: Take two.
1: I found a way to cook extra. You see, I found a way to cook chicken deep down and get that real crispy crust that some folks like. 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And get that crispy, real crispy chicken crust. It's really different. Now you can have two kinds of Kentucky Fried Chicken to choose from. My regular recipe and my new extra crisp.
3: Crispy.
1: New extra crispy. I thought I said that.
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1: now you have two kinds of Kentucky Fried Chicken to choose from.
4: We're rolling. This is the good one. Take five.
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11: 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I'm Alice Anderson.
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20: For Waverly, Dixon, McKenzie, Fairview, and all of JZM land, warm and humid this morning with some patchy fog, thunderstorms this afternoon, an extreme heat warning in effect with a high 95. A shower or thunderstorm this evening, our low falls to 74. Scattered storms early during the day on the 4th of July with a high back into the low 90s. I'm staff meteorologist Ann Holliday on Classic Hits, 105.1 WJZM.
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It's TC in the morning. My name's TC, and thanks for spending your morning with me.

0: When Ron Stewart was young, he played football, and he got his nose broken, and that's why he has the husky voice. It's amazing how things just sort of work out. Hey, this has worked out well. I have enjoyed sitting in this week. Your regularly scheduled radio pal should be returning on Monday. I'm Randy Johnson. Thank you so much for sharing some time with me today. We'll do it again soon because I'm here on the weekend. So long, everybody.
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3: It's July 3rd, the greatest day ever. 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

It's Commodores. Good morning. It's Tim. Happy 3rd of July. Yeah, a few hours away. We're going to kick off our 4th of July weekend. As we kick off this hour together, it's Journey.

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0: It's Till Tuesday from right smack dab in the middle of the 1980s. It's Voices Carry. Good morning, it's Tim. It's time to hit some celebrity birthdays for today, July 3rd. And Jan Smithers, she's 77 today. She played Bailey Quarters on
1: WKRP in Cincinnati.
0: That's right, one of my faves from, I guess it was the late 70s, early 1980s. Also celebrating a birthday today, Tom Cruise. He's 64. Don't look it, though. And according to Rotten Tomatoes, here are the top five fan favorite Tom Cruise movies. Number five, The Color of Money. Number four is Rain Man. Three is Minority Report. And a big tie for second, Edge of Tomorrow, Risky Business, and four Mission Impossible movies. And the number one Tom Cruise movie, according to fans via Rotten Tomatoes, and I think most people agree, Top Gun Maverick, the best Tom Cruise movie. Also celebrating a birthday today, Kurtwood Smith. He's 83. He played Clarence in the RoboCop movies, Mr. Perry in Dead Poets Society, and of course Red Foreman in That 70s Show and the spinoff That 90s Show. Betty Buckley, turning 79, played Miss Collins in Carrie, and most of us know her when she played Abby Bradford on the TV series 8 is Enough. Talk show host Montel Williams at 70, hosted his own show for 17 years. And Thomas Gibson, turning 64, played Greg on Dharma and Greg, and also Aaron Hockner on Criminal Minds. And if you're celebrating a birthday the day before the 4th of July, congratulations. With music on the way from Duran Duran, and we're going to do U2, that's up next.
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16: For Waverly, Dixon, McKenzie, Fairview, and all of JZM land, warm and humid this morning with some patchy fog, thunderstorms this afternoon, an extreme heat warning in effect with a high 95. A shower or thunderstorm this evening, our low falls to 74. Scattered storms early during the day on the 4th of July with a high back into the low 90s. I'm staff meteorologist Ann Holliday on Classic Hits 105.1 WJZM.
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0: That's what we're going to get, a big old kiss from a rose. It's Seal along with Tim as we do a Friday together. Got the Pet Shop Boys on the way with John Mellencamp up next.
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It's Tim. 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

0: It's Pet Shop Boys and Powerball on 4th of July, tomorrow night, $396 million. Wouldn't that be incredible to win almost $400 million on the 4th of July? Ooh, that would be a big party. We got music from Pat Benatar up next.
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5: For Waverly, Dixon, McKenzie, Fairview, and all of JZM land, warm and humid this morning with some patchy fog, thunderstorms this afternoon, and extreme heat warning in effect with a high 95. A shower or thunderstorm this evening, our low falls to 74. Scattered storms early during the day on the 4th of July with a high back into the low 90s. I'm staff meteorologist Ann Holliday on Classic Hits 105.1 WJZM.
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It's Barner along with Tim. Good morning. Thank you so much for joining me as we hit the final hours right before the 4th of July weekend. Music on the way this hour from Billy Ocean, Got the Eagles, and we'll fire up the cars later. Kicking off this hour from his Faith album, it's George Michael.

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got it sticking in the cameraman. We could have some. And he's up there. What's that?

0: It's Dire Straits along with Tim, and in Hollywood news, the limited series, which was called The Murder of JonBenet Ramsey, it's been looking for a home after Paramount Plus opted not to pick up the show. It stars Melissa McCarthy and Clive Owen, and this particular project finally found a home on Netflix, and they're going to release it later this winter around the 30th anniversary of the child beauty queen's Christmas killing. Series tells the story through multiple lenses, including the Ramsey family, investigators, and the media as well. Melissa McCarthy playing Patsy Ramsey and Owen plays JonBenet Ramsey. So look for that sometime this winter. Music on the way from Huey Lewis and the news next.
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14: For Waverly, Fort Campbell, Erin, Camden, and all of JZM land. It will be another really hot and humid one today. A high this afternoon, right around 95. That feels like factor close to 105 with some scattered showers and storms. Hit or miss showers and storms tonight. Patchy fog overnight low in the low to mid 70s. Isolated showers and thunderstorms for the 4th of July. A high in the low to mid 90s.
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0: Frankie's headed west. It's Tim. Hey, thanks for joining me as we roll on a Friday together. Music from the car is coming. Whitney Houston is next. And stop by and see me on my Facebook page, facebook.com/Tim on the air.
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5: A better life with Dr. Sanjay Gupta.
6: Few people now have asked me about a TikTok trend that they've come across. It's called 75 Hard. The challenge was created by entrepreneur and author Andy Frisella, who calls it a, quote, transformative mental toughness program and an Ironman for your brain. So here's what it entails. Eat a structured diet with no alcohol, drink a gallon of water, read 10 pages of nonfiction, take a progress photo, and complete 2 45-minute workouts, one of them outdoors, every day for 75 days. Quite a challenge. We asked CNN fitness contributor Dana Santis about this, who reminded us that sustainable fitness isn't about punishment or proving discipline through extremes. It's about building habits that integrate into your lifestyle in a way that feels supportive and repeatable. If you ask me, that's going to be the key to long-term success. I'm Dr. Sanjay Gupta, helping you live a better life.
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It's Tim in the air chair until 2 this afternoon. And when you get a chance, if you haven't already done so, like and follow us on Facebook. 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

0: From their greatest hits compact disc. It's been a while since I've seen one of those. It's the Cars, it's Tim, and another summer treat is coming out, Stone Cold Creamery. They're celebrating National Ice Cream Month. Yeah, July is a big, long month of ice cream as they release their new cookies and peanut butter ice cream taco made with Oreo and Reese's, all wrapped up in a waffle taco. And then it's coated with chocolate, Oreo cookies, and Reese's peanut butter sauce. Oh, that sounds rich. Yeah, you can just hear the calories on that one. You can get those in stores now. Let the melting begin with music from Blondie up next.
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13: For Waverly, Fort Campbell, Erin, Camden, and all of JZM land. It will be another really hot and humid one today. A high this afternoon, right around 95. That feels like factor close to 105 with some scattered showers and storms. Hit or miss showers and storms tonight. Patchy fog, overnight low in the low to mid 70s. Isolated showers and thunderstorms for the 4th of July. A high in the low to mid 90s.
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Modern English, they're on the road right now with Howard Jones, the English Beat, and Wang Chung. It's a Friday in progress. Hello, it's Tim kicking off this hour together. It's Bon Jovi.

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0: It's TLC. Hello. Happy Friday. It's Tim. Of course, families getting together across the country to celebrate America's 250th tomorrow. And much like Thanksgiving and the gatherings with all the family, you want to keep the peace. And so here are the top three phrases to avoid. So avoid these when you're around a bunch of family. Are you ready? Here we go. Number three, are you sure you want to eat that? Because you just don't know where it came from. Number two, why aren't you drinking? Boy, is it that bad? And the number one topic to avoid at family gatherings over the 4th of July. I know we shouldn't talk about politics, but... there's no better way to ruin a party than start talking about politics. And we're not going to do that either, with music from Boston up next.
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12: From the Colton Steakhouse of Dixon Weather Center. For Waverly, Fort Campbell, Erin, Camden, and all of JZM land. It will be another really hot and humid one today. A high this afternoon, right around 95. That feels like factor close to 105 with some scattered showers and storms. Hit or miss showers and storms tonight. Patchy fog overnight low in the low to mid 70s. Isolated showers and thunderstorms for the 4th of July. A high in the low to mid 90s.
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0: It's Tone Loc. It's Completely Wild. It's Tim doing a Friday with music coming from A Flock of Seagulls and McCartney and Wings next for our quote-unquote workday.
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Seagulls flying away. It's Tim on Friday. And speaking of flying, you've got travel plans this summer. You've probably seen some of the horror stories online of people missing connecting flights. And if you'd like to be helped out a bit, a flight attendant is sharing with Travel and Leisure how to avoid the upsetting situation of finding out that you missed your connecting flight. Because then you're sitting there in the airport with nowhere to go anytime soon. So the flight attendant says, these are some of the mistakes that lead to the old slip-up. For example, not leaving enough time between flights. She says the minimum recommendation for a layover is 45 minutes domestic and about 2 hours on international flights because they're coming and going from all over the world. Booking separate airlines? Well, see, if you do that between flights, the airlines may be in different terminals and then different things happen there. Selecting seats in the back of the plane? Oh, you know how long that's going to take to get off. And not considering early morning flights, you'd probably do that as unpleasant as it may be to set your alarm at 2 or 3 o'clock in the morning to get that first flight. That is by far

0: the flight that has the least amount of delays getting out of the airport. So consider that the next time you fly. I hate getting up early, but I always like to catch that first one because it's almost always on time. Music from Cheap Trick is coming next. Let's go.
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10: For Waverly, Fort Campbell, Erin, Camden, and all of JZM land. It will be another really hot and humid one today. A high this afternoon, right around 95. That feels like factor close to 105 with some scattered showers and storms. Hit or miss showers and storms tonight. Patchy fog overnight low in the low to mid 70s. Isolated showers and thunderstorms for the 4th of July. A high in the low to mid 90s.
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It's Bananarama. It's Tim. And it's time for the Bank of Dixon drive-through lunch till 1. 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

0: It's Billy Joel. My name is Tim. Thanks for doing a Friday with me. And we're looking at some Hollywood TV news. Michael Weatherly, who played Tony Danazzo on NCIS for 13 years. And then he left that because he got his own show, NCIS Tony and Ziva. And that didn't last long. So Danazzo is going to be featured in a season-long story arc for season 24, coming back to the long-running CBS show when it premieres this fall. So Tony Danazzo coming back for season number 24 later on this season. Music on the way from Aerosmith, and we're going to do, let's fire up Madonna next.
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14: For Waverly, Fort Campbell, Erin, Camden, and all of JZM land. It will be another really hot and humid one today. A high this afternoon, right around 95. That feels like factor close to 105 with some scattered showers and storms. Hit or miss showers and storms tonight. Patchy fog overnight low in the low to mid 70s. Isolated showers and thunderstorms for the 4th of July. A high in the low to mid 90s.
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0: Saturday in the Park tomorrow. We'll be on the 4th of July. It is Chicago along with Tim as we share Friday. We got Edie Brickell on the way. We'll crank it up with Van Halen next.
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1: Did you know which of our Tom Petty albums was a solo record? Even on Tom's solo work, almost all the other Heartbreakers pitched in, especially guitarist Mike Campbell. But technically, they weren't Heartbreakers albums, like Damn the Torpedoes, Hard Promises, and Southern Accents. Which means the one we're looking for is his second solo disc, 1994's Wildflowers.
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1: If you knew Wildflowers was a Tom Petty solo album on our list, then you passed today's pop quiz. 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

0: It's Edie Brickell, and that's what I am. It's Tim. If you win one of the lotteries, what you am is a multimillionaire, because the Mega Millions tonight is over a half a billion, 542 mil. Tomorrow night, the Powerball, 396 mil. And let's get one going from the Goo Goo Dolls next.
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2: For Waverly, Fort Campbell, Erin, Camden, and all of JZM land, it will be another really hot and humid one today. A high this afternoon, right around 95. That feels like factor close to 105 with some scattered showers and storms. Hit or miss showers and storms tonight. Patchy fog overnight, low in the low to mid 70s. Isolated showers and thunderstorms for the 4th of July. A high in the low to mid 90s.
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0: Might as well face it, you're addicted to love. It's Robert Palmer. It's Tim on Friday. And going to hit a few more celebrity birthdays for today, July 3rd. Yeardley Smith, she's turning 62. The voice of Lisa Simpson on The Simpsons. Benedict Wong is turning 55. He played Bruce on The Martian. And he also played Wong in the Marvel Cinematic Universe, which includes Avengers Doomsday. That comes out this December. Patrick Wilson turning 53 today, played Lou on the Fargo TV series. And in movies, he played Ed Warren, the Conjuring films, and the Ocean Master in the Aquaman films. Andrea Barber turning 50. Yeah, 50. Kimmy Gibbler on Full House and later Fuller House. And celebrating tomorrow on the 4th of July, John Wade. He'll be 74, former lead singer early on in the 70s of the Babies. Their biggest hit was Every Time I Think of You back in 78. And then he fronted later on the supergroup Bad English. They had a number one hit in 89 with When I See You Smile. And he had this number one pop hit, his solo hit from 84, Missing You. Eva Marie Saint, she'll be 102 tomorrow. Won a Best Supporting Oscar for playing Edie, co-starring with Marlon Brando and Carl Malden in On the Waterfront. She also played Eve in North by Northwest. And also celebrating a birthday tomorrow, Carolyn Grimes. She'll be 86. She played Zuzu in It's a Wonderful Life. And she said the most famous line in the whole movie.
1: Every time a bell rings, an angel gets his wings.
0: It's hard to debate that. And Geraldo Rivera will be 83 tomorrow. Started early, late 70s on ABC's 2020 and Nightline through the 80s. Then he had his own talk show. Later on, worked with Fox News until 2023. And let's not forget the empty vault he hosted on The Mystery of Al Capone's Vaults in 86. And I remember watching that. A few empty bottles and his piece of paper. Nothing on it. And if you're celebrating, whether it's today or over the 4th of July weekend, congratulations to you. Music on the way from Foreigner. We'll do 38 Special next.
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9: For Waverly, Burns, Pleasant View, Dover, and all of JZM land. We're going to continue to cruise through the afternoon with some oppressively hot and humid conditions, a chance of some afternoon showers and storms. Otherwise, blazing sunshine, mid-90s, a heat index near 105. Isolated showers and storms tonight, patchy fog, overnight low, low 70s. We may see isolated showers and storms on the 4th.
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0: It's Foreigner. It's Tim on your Friday, hours away from celebrating our 4th of July weekend with live music from Kiss. 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

Stick with me, Waverly, and we're going to get through this workday together. 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

0: It's you too. Still haven't found it. It's Tim, and I'm heading out the door. Thanks for sharing a Friday with me. However, to get you home for the 4th of July weekend, we got Rick Springfield up next. Have a safe and spectacular 4th of July weekend.
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10: For Waverly, Burns, Pleasant View, Dover, and all of JZM land. We're going to continue to cruise through the afternoon with some oppressively hot and humid conditions. A chance of some afternoon showers and storms. Otherwise, blazing sunshine, mid-90s, a heat index near 105. Isolated showers and storms tonight. Patchy fog, overnight low, low 70s. We may see isolated showers and storms on the 4th.
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1: 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You survived, we survived. 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

National Weather Service in Nashville has issued a severe thunderstorm warning for Eastern Hickman County in Middle Tennessee until 2:45 p.m. Central Daylight Time. At 2:01 p.m. Central Daylight Time, a severe thunderstorm was located near Centerville, moving southeast at 10 miles per hour. Hazard, 60 miles per hour wind gusts and quarter-size hail. Source, radar indicated. Impact, hail damage to vehicles is expected. Expect wind damage to roofs, siding, and trees. Locations impacted include Centerville, Prim Springs, Lyles, Bon Aqua, Nunnally, and Pinewood. This includes Interstate 40 between mile markers 161 and 163. For your protection, move to an interior room on the lowest floor of a building.

Hey, it's Ryan Chase. Hope you're having a great July 3rd. Coming up, we got Soul Asylum, Runaway Train, also Starship. Nothing's going to stop us now. Right now, it's Huey Lewis and the News.

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0: Starship, nothing's going to stop us now. I'm Ryan Chase. And you know how we all hype up July 4th as America's big birthday? Well, turns out the Continental Congress actually voted to legally separate from Great Britain on July 2nd. I know, shocker. And John Adams was so sure July 2nd would be the date future generations celebrated with fireworks and parades that he even wrote a letter home about it. Now, we only celebrate the 4th because that's the day they formally adopted the written text of the Declaration.
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0: Waverly, Burns, Pleasant View, Dover, and all of JZM land. We're going to continue to cruise through the afternoon with some oppressively hot and humid conditions, a chance of some afternoon showers and storms, otherwise blazing sunshine mid-90s, heat index near 105. Isolated showers and storms tonight, patchy fog, overnight low, low 70s. We may see isolated showers and storms on the 4th. I'm staff meteorologist Sally Russell on Classic Hits 105.1 WJZM.
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0: Bachman Turner Overdrive. You ain't seen nothing yet. I'm Ryan Chase. Happy 4th of July weekend. When you look at that famous painting of the Declaration of Independence, it feels like everyone signed it at the exact same time. But the wild truth is only two guys actually signed that piece of paper on July 4th, 1776. And those would be John Hancock and Charles Thompson. The vast majority of the other 54 delegates, they didn't actually get around to putting ink on the parchment until August 2nd. A few stragglers even waited months after that to add their names because traveling back then was really a complete nightmare.
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0: 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This is the Old Farmer's Almanac Radio Report for Friday, July 3rd, the 184th day of the year. Tom Cruise celebrates a birthday, and today marks the official start of the dog days of summer. As you wait for the fireworks displays this week, you might take the opportunity to do some stargazing. Early risers tomorrow morning will be treated to the sight of orange Mars closely meeting up with the green Uranus low in the east. Look for Venus above the crescent moon on the 16th and to the right of the moon on the 17th. The moon then moves on to dangle below Spica, Virgo's super hot blue star, on the 20th, and below Orange Antares, one of the galaxy's largest stars, on the 24th. That's the Old Farmer's Almanac Radio Report. For more stargazing tips, visit online at almanac.com.
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My name is Ryan Chase, helping you finish your day the right way with great classic hits. 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

0: Elton John, I'm Still Standing. I'm Ryan Chase. If you think your family drama is wild, wait till you hear about the crazy connection between Thomas Jefferson and John Adams. See, they started off as close friends, but became bitter political enemies, and then patched things up later in life. Well, unbelievably, both of these founding fathers passed away on the exact same day, which was July 4th, 1826. And to make it even creepier, that was exactly 50 years to the day after the Declaration of Independence was adopted.
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15: For Waverly, Burns, Pleasant View, Dover, and all of JZM land. We're going to continue to cruise through the afternoon with some oppressively hot and humid conditions. A chance of some afternoon showers and storms. Otherwise, blazing sunshine, mid-90s, a heat index near 105. Isolated showers and storms tonight. Patchy fog, overnight low, low 70s. We may see isolated showers and storms on the 4th.
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The National Weather Service in Nashville has issued a severe thunderstorm warning for southwestern Dixon County in Middle Tennessee, east central Humphreys County in Middle Tennessee, northwestern Hickman County in Middle Tennessee, until 3:45 p.m. Central Daylight Time. At 2:55 p.m. Central Daylight Time, a severe thunderstorm was located 11 miles southeast of McCune, or 11 miles southwest of Dixon, and is nearly stationary. Hazard, 60 miles per hour wind gusts and quarter-size hail. Source, radar indicated. Impact, hail damage to vehicles is expected. Expect wind damage to roofs, siding, and trees. Locations impacted include Nunnally and Pinewood. This includes Interstate 40 between mile markers 151 and 169. For your protection, move to an interior room on the lowest floor of a building.

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0: share if I could turn back time. It's Ryan Chase. Earlier, I mentioned that John Adams and Thomas Jefferson, it was bizarre. They died on the exact same day, July 4th, 1826. But there is a third early U.S. president who also died on the 4th of July, James Monroe, our fifth president. He passed away on the holiday in 1831, just 5 years after his predecessors. Out of the first five guys to run the country, three of them randomly died on America's birthday. It honestly sounds like a crazy conspiracy theory, but it's just one of the history's wildest coincidences.
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10: For Waverly, Burns, Pleasant View, Dover, and all of JZM land. We're going to continue to cruise through the afternoon with some oppressively hot and humid conditions. A chance of some afternoon showers and storms. Otherwise, blazing sunshine, mid-90s, heat index near 105. Isolated showers and storms tonight. Patchy fog, overnight low, low 70s. We may see isolated showers and storms on the 4th.
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0: Joan Jett, I love rock and roll. I'm Ryan Chase. Hope you're having a great 4th of July weekend. Now, with three presidents dying on the 4th of July, you would think at least a few would have been born on the 4th of July to balance things out. But the truth is, only one single U.S. president in history can claim the 4th as his actual birthday, and that would be Calvin Coolidge, our 30th president. He was born on the 4th of July back in 1872. So while the day is historically a bit of a curse for former presidents, at least Silent Cal got to celebrate his birthday with literal fireworks every year.
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National Weather Service in Nashville has issued a severe thunderstorm warning for Dixon County in Middle Tennessee, northwestern Williamson County in Middle Tennessee, southeastern Cheatham County in Middle Tennessee, until 4:30 p.m. Central Daylight Time. At 3:39 p.m. Central Daylight Time, a severe thunderstorm was located near White Bluff, or 8 miles northeast of Dixon, and is nearly stationary. Hazard, 60 miles per hour wind gusts and quarter-size hail. Source, radar indicated. Impact, hail damage to vehicles is expected. Expect wind damage to roofs, siding, and trees. Locations impacted include Dixon, Ashland City, White Bluff, Kingston Springs, Pegram, Burns, and Charlotte. This includes Interstate 40 between mile markers 179 and 191. For your protection, move to

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0: Steve Miller Band rocking me. It's Ryan Chase. Hey, take a good look at the American flag the next time you pass one, because its design has a hilarious backstory. See, back in 1958, there was a 16-year-old high school kid named Robert Heft, and he designed our current 50-star flag for a history class project. His teacher originally gave him a lousy B- on it because Hawaii and Alaska weren't even states yet. Well, Robert challenged the grade by sending the flag to President Eisenhower, who loved it so much that it became official. And yes, the teacher did change his grade to an A eventually.
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12: For Waverly, Burns, Pleasant View, Dover, and all of JZM land. We're going to continue to cruise through the afternoon with some oppressively hot and humid conditions. A chance of some afternoon showers and storms. Otherwise, blazing sunshine, mid-90s, heat index near 105. Isolated showers and storms tonight. Patchy fog, overnight low, low 70s. We may see isolated showers and storms on the 4th.
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Hey, it's Ryan Chase. Hope you're having a great Friday. Getting ready for the 4th of July festivities this weekend. Coming up, Blind Melon, No Rain. Also, Chicago and Look Away. And right now, it's John Waite.

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0: Well, if you think you're being productive typing on your laptop at work, well, Thomas Jefferson actually beat you to that. See, he drafted the entire Declaration of Independence on a custom-made wooden writing desk that looked over his lap. And people back in 1776, they literally referred to this portable invention as a laptop. So tech-wise, America was basically built on a 250-year-old version of a notebook computer.
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10: For Waverly, Burns, Pleasant View, Dover, and all of JZM land. We're going to continue to cruise through the afternoon with some oppressively hot and humid conditions. A chance of some afternoon showers and storms. Otherwise, blazing sunshine, mid-90s, a heat index near 105. Isolated showers and storms tonight. Patchy fog, overnight low, low 70s. We may see isolated showers and storms on the 4th.
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0: 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And right now,
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1: 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Nicholas Cage steals the Declaration of Independence to find a secret map on the back. It is an Academy Award-winning film. Now, while there isn't a map to hidden gold, there actually is a secret message written upside down along the bottom of the parchment. It simply reads, Original Declaration of Independence, dated 4th July, 1776. Now, historians think it was just a simple label scribbled on there so people knew what the document was when it was rolled up and moved during the war. So, not anything too exciting.
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I'm Ryan Chase, rolling through another extra long set of classic hits. 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

0: The Police, Don't Stand So Close to Me. It's Ryan Chase. Now, we always see the Liberty Bell used as this massive symbol for the 4th of July, but it hasn't actually made a sound in generations. You see, it cracked beyond repair all the way back in 1846 during a celebration for George Washington's birthday. And now, instead of ringing it and risking shattering the whole thing, they just symbolically tap it 13 times every Independence Day. Now, descendants of the original signers get to do the honors with one tap for each of the original colonies.
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9: Dover and all of JZM land. We're going to continue to cruise through the afternoon with some oppressively hot and humid conditions. A chance of some afternoon showers and storms. Otherwise, blazing sunshine, mid-90s, a heat index near 105. Isolated showers and storms tonight. Patchy fog, overnight low, low 70s. We may see isolated showers.

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1: Billy Joel, it's still rock and roll to me. I'm Ryan Chase. Some 4th of July weekend trivia for you. You know the song Yankee Doodle Dandy, but did you know it started out as a massive burn against Americans? Yeah, British military officers originally wrote the lyrics to mock the colonial soldiers for being messy, uncultured, backwoodsmen. Well, the joke completely backfired, though, because the colonists loved the tune, and they adopted it as a proud anthem during the war. Singing it was basically the ultimate 18th century way of flipping the bird to King George.
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12: From the Colton Steakhouse of Dixon Weather Center.
15: For Waverly, Burns, Pleasant View, Dover, and all of JZM land. We're going to continue to cruise through the afternoon with some oppressively hot and humid conditions. A chance of some afternoon showers and storms. Otherwise, blazing sunshine, mid-90s, a heat index near 105. Isolated showers and storms tonight. Patchy fog, overnight low, low 70s. We may see isolated showers and storms on the 4th. I'm staff meteorologist Sally Russell on Classic Hits 105.1 WJZM.

0: Buffalo Springfield, for what it's worth. I'm Ryan Chase. If you're planning to throw some hot dogs on the grill this weekend, you are definitely not alone. The National Sausage and Hot Dog Council says Americans devour an estimated 150 million hot dogs on the 4th of July alone. Now, to put that in perspective, that is enough hot dogs to stretch all the way from Washington, D.C. to Los Angeles more than five times. That is a lot of hot dogs. It's easily the single biggest hot dog consumption day of the entire year.
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0: REM, Losing My Religion. I'm Ryan Chase. If you think your 4th of July party plans sound fun, they still don't top what George Washington did for his men back in 1776. See, the Revolutionary War was dragging on and morale was so low that Washington decided his troops needed a serious break. So to celebrate the second anniversary of the Declaration, he ordered a double ration of rum for every single soldier in the army. It was a simple gesture, but it definitely made the holiday weekend a lot louder in the camp.
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8: For Waverly, Burns, Pleasant View, Dover, and all of JZM land. We're going to continue to cruise through the afternoon with some oppressively hot and humid conditions, a chance of some afternoon showers and storms. Otherwise, blazing sunshine, mid-90s, a heat index near 105. Isolated showers and storms tonight, patchy fog, overnight low, low 70s. We may see isolated showers and storms on the 4th. I'm staff meteorologist Sally Russell on Classic Hits 105.1 WJZM.

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0: Sheryl Crow, All I Want to Do. I'm Ryan Chase. Now, you probably think the United States is the only country that cares about the 4th of July, but Denmark actually throws a pretty massive party for it every year. Since 1912, thousands of Danes and Danish Americans have gathered at Rebild National Park to celebrate American independence. Started out as a way to honor the over 300,000 Danish immigrants who moved to America to build new lives. It's officially the largest 4th of July celebration held anywhere outside of the U.S.
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13: 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Just a splash or dash shower or storm through the night. Otherwise, patchy fog, partly cloudy skies, and overnight lows in the low to mid 70s. Another pretty hot and steamy go of it for the 4th of July. Fog to start, then sunshine. Isolated showers and storms, a high low to mid 90s. Heat index just over 100.
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0: 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That fifth guy,
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0: Cool in the Gang, Get Down on It. I'm Ryan Chase. Now, it feels like fireworks have been around forever, and they actually wasted zero time making them a holiday staple. The very first organized Independence Day fireworks display happened on July 4th, 1777, just one single year after the country was founded. Philadelphia celebrated its one-year anniversary by lighting up the sky with a massive show, accompanied by a 13-gun salute for the colonies. So we've basically been obsessed with blowing things up in the sky on this day ever since.
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0: Just a splash or dash shower or storm through the night. Otherwise, patchy fog, partly cloudy skies, and overnight lows in the low to mid 70s. Another pretty hot and steamy go of it for the 4th of July. Fog to start, then sunshine, isolated showers and storms, a high low to mid 90s, a heat index just over 100.
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